0: It's your second son, still the same, ain't changed, mama. I made some change. Times have changed on me. Times have changed. And mine feels strange, mama. I feel ashamed.
1: What can I say to you face to face with my fate?

you just forget. You just, you just, you just, you just, you just, you just, you just, you just, you just, you just, you just, you just, you just, you just, you just, you just, you just, you just, you just, you just, you just, you just, you just, you just, you just, you just, you just, you just, you just, you just, you just, you just, you just, you just, you just, you just, you just, you just, you just, you just, you just, you just, you just, you just, you just, you just, you just, you just, you just, you just, you just, you just, you just, you just, you just, you just, you just, you just, you just, you just, you just, you just, you just, you just, you just, you just, you just, you just, you just, you just, you just, you just, you just, you just, you just, you just, you just, you just, you just, you just, you just, you just, you just, you just, you just, you just, you just, you just, you just, you just, you just, you just, you just, you just, you just, you just, you just, you just, you just, you just, you just, you just, you just, you just, you just, you just, you just, you just, you just, you just, you just, you just, you just, you just, you just, you just, you just, you just, you just, you just, you just, you just, you just, you just, you

Then I start hearing sirens and rain. Bombs go off, pain inflicts. Oh shit, paper rules written on my lease. Can I live? Slap that shit out your mouth. You know better, nigga. Complications with love, night that my only worry. Journey, journey, you can't go there. They hate you, degrade you. So it's nothing left to accuse me of. I'm

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1: Yeah.
0: Illmind Music.
1: Illmind Music overseas. Four past the week. My title is declaimed.
0: Illmind Music, huh?
1: And this is how it does me. This music.

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Anything is music if you take a beautiful picture that an artist paints. That's music. Anything that has symmetry to it, and when you

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1: My heart is filled with gladness. Oh, look. The orchestra's getting ready. Dance with me, George.

0: This is still Spit Kicker.
1: And what do we put in our music?
0: Art Official Intelligence, or simply AOI.
1: No doubt. And we are still making art that will forever remain official and filled with intelligence.
2: And remember, when it's Pos and Maceo you see, the magic will always remain three.
1: Because that magic is simply daylight.
2: And staying true to that magic hasn't always been easy. Even Dave said,
3: often the real true soldiers just don't get that shine like they should.
1: But tell yourself, I'm staying true to myself. And keep feeling the energy and the vibe so you can keep giving off the right vibrations.
2: Yeah, because there's high stakes being played around the world. And it's understandable to be rooted in the present, not certain of what will happen in the near future.
1: But you know what?

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Hi, this is Lou Donaldson, checking out Mad Libs. He repossesses some old Blue Note recordings. Checking out my fellow Scorpion, Mad Libs.

0: has it got to be so damn rich?
1: We don't have to be told what's hot. Now, I want to be able to say, hey, this is hot, check it out, so that your ears aren't fed garbage all the time, you know what I'm saying? But if garbage is all you have to eat, you're going to eat garbage until I come with the cuisine.

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1: Just a kid with a lion's heart, innocent, your life has started. Eyes around you filled with love, your smile is like a garden, blossoming into fruition, it's almost like you're laughing. Everybody wants to know your name, you're in high demand. It won't be long until you're mumbling your first words, or where your dad's speaking, that might end up being a curse word. And right now, you're too little to explain, but you've got a little sister on the way.

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And then other times I can... And you won't laugh if I tell you this, will you? I make up tunes of my own. No, I think up music nobody's ever written. I wish you had something like music.

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What we say, what you say, what we say, what you say, what we say, what you say, we say get the fuck out the way. What we say, what you say, what we say, what you say.

fuck out the way. What we say, what you say, what we say, what you say. What we say, what you say, we say get the fuck out the way. What we say, what you say, what we say, what you say. What we say, what you say, we say get the fuck out the way. What we say, what you say, what we say, what you say. What we say, what you say, we say get the fuck out the way. What we say, what you say, what we say, what.

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Four more guys in the course, I live right, I was born as an author.

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Yeah. There's got to be most definite, not probably. Some days I know it's hard to see, but at the top is where we got to be, huh? I'm in it for the long haul, all day, all night, like I'm on call. Gotta deal with whatever your cards are. I'm here to give you more like an encore. 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This can't be all, this can't be it. I know there's got to be something more. I'm quite sure of what I'm made for. I know there's got to be something more. This ain't all, this ain't it. I know there's got to be something more. There's got to be most definite, not probably.

0: as far as that paperwork go,
1: we don't do paperwork no more. There's no such thing as paperwork. There's no negotiation. I don't want to be friends. I don't care about no negotiation because I'm doing well. I'm doing well. Fuck a negotiation.

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It seen as bad now because I would have black people use it against them black people. So they continue the madness. I not recommend phobia. I just say that I don't see nothing wrong with it. You know see? Just like how black people don't see nothing wrong with go to church, go drink the blood of Jesus and eat in flesh. I not see,

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And know something when me I hear, you know, me hear about it, I'm gonna go examine it and realize it, but rotted, black people dangerous, you know.

0: 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This for real ones only.
1: 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I know that you're trying to heal.

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I don't know nothing but hustle. Born out the city, the jungle. 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